0: Victor Henry X-ray 7855. Victor Henry X-ray 7855. We'll be in the PVA of Star Grocery.
1: Three, 10, 11.

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0: three, 1,200.
1: Go ahead.
0: 8 from that traffic, and so I'm up at 1063 in the area of Harriet and Alexander. Possible runaway juvenile.
1: Thank you.

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0: I'm starting up with 1063 South Carolina Avenue and South Kingston Street, please.
1: 10-4.

0: 314, so 281.
1: Roger, 10-9, I'm able to copy.
0: 28, Bob in.
1: Go ahead, read it.
0: 2, George, 1, William, Boy, 5-8, King, 6-8-1, 3-1, 2-3, 3-8.

0: Thank you, Mike, for 2008 Chevrolet Impala to Dominique Williams. Showing tight turning. Vehicle also has an insurance stop as of August 2025.
1: Well, can you put Ms. Williams' information and address in the CAD notes, please?

0: 是啊，出来啊。
1: 对。
0: 这不，那张军，我看你就没退呗，干啥的毛事？
1: 也真多。
0: 建夫 also have the city requesting your assistance. Reference, a vehicle they have parked in the middle of the roadway, same belongs to 93 South Oakwood Lane. And they want to know if you can go there and make contact with somebody that owns the vehicle.

0: 是不是有点在？
1: 对。
0: Or in reference to public service, the county wants to know if you can tow that vehicle.

0: 你们追星说
1: You're right with the city traffic.
2: 1010 negative.
1: 电波在发射 ，They can't tell it. They want to make contact, so they only know where it was going.
2: 他是李浩，是 give me 21.
1: 现在我们去搞我们的事。
2: It's in chat, I'm not going to broadcast it. Or y'all should have a record of it, but I'm not going to broadcast it because it's personal.

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1: Good.
0: General, can you 21 Central for that deputy's public service number?
1: Okay.

0: Any unit that's 10-8 that's near China Kitchen, please advise.
1: Hey, let's talk ahead of the unit just a second. What you got?
2: 311 is fire. China Kitchen.
0: On this 25 net location, try to locate a black Jeep. If whoever's 10-8 near that location, give me a 21 and I'll explain further. I'm en route, but I'm on that drive.
2: 10-4, 10-12, I'm actually in the parking lot trying to catch me.
0: Ten four.

0: Central. What was that address in South Oakwood?
1: Yeah, I agree.

0: Baker to Section 1. Whoever's 10-8, can y'all just 25 me at HMS, please?
1: And 4-3, can you repeat?
2: Bill 11-10-17.

0: Good.
1: Timber, be advised, Charles 12 advised there was no answer at the door.
0: 10-4, thank you. It's Charles 12, thank you as well.
1: Yeah.
0: 3-14, Central.
1: Yeah.
0: Can you send extra for a gray, brown, and color Chevy Impala?

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0: EMS Central, going about first responders, respond emergency traffic. North Henderson Ballfield, 790 Body Street, 790 Body Street. I'm still an unknown age male, conscious and breathing. Chief of medically an assault. Called that the patient was assaulted and is passing out up against the wooden fence. We have a law enforcement dispatch. Central clear, 2112.
1: Hotel 17 to check with P12. 10-4-1.
2: 9-9-1-0.

0: DMS Central, lock in DMS Central, respond 200 Community College Road, 200 Community College Road. You respond to a 26-year-old male, constant breathing, believing he is having a stroke at this time, has had a TIA before. They are parked in a blue Chevy Suburban in front of the business office, which is beside the Civic Center. Central clear, 2113.
1: Okay. 5:22 to Central. Turn right.
2: Maybe 5 Central. Maybe 5 around. 21-4.

0: Pues reina. No está ahí nada. Internet and won't be arriving on the scene. You got a final location on this subject?
1: I'll advise they were leaning over toward the wind fence, between the wind fence and the chain fence.
2: Ready, 8, Coffee.
1: 4-1-15.
3: Central 500.
1: Stop it. 53 Medic 5, be advised, your patient is now sitting on the bench

0: Very clear. Thank you. Hello, we are seeing.
1: I'll be on scene with Medigate.
0: Four one six.

0: Here's the rest of it, Scramble. Just about it. Subject is on the bench in front of Building 8 by the Civic Center.
1: Hey, Mr. Rick.
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0: Evet.
1: Have a speak with the officer, reference to 735 Alexander Avenue. It seems to be a public service, but she also wants the officer to call her and come by and reference to where it was right in the area. Same was called in by a news crew, advised she has called them four times today about saying, also advised she has been sending emails.
0: Or Admiral Baker, you want to handle that?
2: Adam, I handle it.
1: Good boy, Adam. Cut the name comments.

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1: 2120.
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0: 大概是对。
1: 314 Central Approach on scene.
0: This is a black pickup truck going southbound, northbound lane of I-85, coming from 233 mile marker. If I have no tags, I'll know if I was too dark, I don't need taillights.
2: Hey, boy.
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1: Yes.
0: 10-4, please do not attend 63 at the intersection of Bear Pond Road and Abbott Road, Bear Pond Road and Abbott Road. Caller calling in and finds an older white male wearing a gray sweatshirt, seems disoriented, standing at the corner of the intersection with a cane. Just want to say, check down your caller speaker.
2: I-85 northbound 233 exit. There's a black truck going southbound in the northbound lane. Authority of the county, 2132.

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1: Hello.
0: 1023, the on ramp to the northbound side, I-85 Massengers exit.
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2: EMS, East Westmont Anonymous, 357 Davisburg Road. 357 Davisburg Road, cross street, NC Highway 23, High Davisburg, 38 year old male, sick person.

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1: What?
0: I'm being around the day before, right?
1: At what?

0: of being a patient. He is a spawn anomaly. He is breathing normally. Carter Abbas, he got shot in his arm in 2019, but Abbas' arm is swollen and itching and in pain at this time. Just wants to be checked out.
1: Larry.
2: Care 430 EMS, near spawn 357 Davisburg Road.
1: Care 4, right?
2: Care 4.
1: Clear me from the 85 address.
2: Yeah, well.

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0: 29, I was suggesting we ride up northbound just in case.
1: Okay, well, I'm sorry, can I say? He advised he was walking back home to his residence at 357. Advised he tried to knock on the door again, miss.
2: Hey, Laura. We're walking out the house at this time.
1: 10-4.

0: in a 3-2 suburban. We need a local service, we're going to get a new control for the other unit.
1: Again, if I can serve.
2: Okay, next time.

0: hurt. So I'm flying on to my manager if you're hurt. Last name's gonna be Travis. Charles Henry Adams, Victor Edward Sam. First name's gonna be Lincoln Union Ida Sam. Date of birth is September 26, 2006.
1: Negative 29.
0: Service.

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0: you generate me an OCA and give me a readback and time of call, please?
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0: Ten four, thank you, 10-8,
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1: Go ahead.
2: 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I haven't seen any vehicle matching that description.

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0: 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She's the last call.
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0: follow you, Franklin County Car, 1082 US 64 eastbound near NC 39 exit ramp. Go ahead.
1: 8446, Charlie.
0: US 64 eastbound near NC 39 exit ramp. It's going to be a work truck, partially 1053 on the eastbound off ramp. No lights displayed. Caller could not advise if there was anyone occupying same. Good.
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0: Info.

to Charles Fenton County Car, state mine for a Volo, unauthorized use of a motor vehicle, Bramble County. To Charles Fenton County Car, be a lookout for a Jeep Compass, North Carolina handicap plate, Henry David, 5415 in Nora. Repeating, Henry David, 5415 Nora. Driver is going to be a Michael Grimaldi. Warrant for unauthorized use, last seen in the area of Little Mountain Creek, possibly headed towards Durham. If located, stop and hold, Bramble County SO. Central clear, 2213.

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0: 10-4B Davy and Peace Street. NC 28, Robert Henry Victor, 2412. Robert Henry Victor, 2412.
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0: 为呢，我先继续播。Attention to one with Lincoln Harry John 9678. Lincoln Harry John 9678. Gulf US 1 Cross Street will be seen in a row.
1: Kevin, are we back?
0: Hey, Dan.

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0: 3, Folsom, show me how the disabled motorist, can be Andrews and Pinkston, can be a semi truck, 2840 when you're ready. 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

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I'll be behind Sam too. 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

EMS Central, EMS Central, respond to emergency traffic, 105 Tanner Place, 105 Tanner Place, respond to a 30-year-old female, constant breathing, having a seizure for the first time, Central clear, 2243.

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You'll be responding to a 30-year-old female who's having a seizure. 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
0: Big Adam Women 1380. 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Gonna be Clinton, Wanda.

0: 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Two and rest of the vehicle search.
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0: 10 and 4, thank you, ma'am. Talk to Russian.

0: that 27 comes back toward Joseph Rose out of Morrisville, showing active negative 29. Go ahead with the 29 check on. Send that it.
1: Adam Lincoln, William George, Charles, 562. Adam Lincoln, William Charles, 562.

0: in on that tag.
1: Victor Adam Williams, 1380. Victor Adam Williams, 1380. Should come back to Honda Accord.
0: Simple that tag goes back to a 2016 Honda Accord to Sherman Holloway, 1032 Street Henderson.
1: That point is going to be negative 29 on that subject.
0: Hello.
1: So, thank you, ma'am.
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Station 55, Station 25, Montana EMS, Zone 3W, respond at 345 Mason Julie Road, 345 Mason Julie Road, on street clearance, Boyd Road, Mason Road, 7, iPhone class notification, unknown injuries.

0: Central 311. Central, I have communicating the threat. Kings Park, 325 East Montgomery Street. Call advisor Rodriguez Johnson, subject who shot her car up, pulled a 1038 on her son earlier in the park. Male is supposedly walking in the area wearing all black at this time. She wants the area checked. She also wants a public service, does not wish for law enforcement to come to her residence.
1: So, 34 Central, I'm in the area. Time to locate them now.
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0: Nicole, 1063, I-85 northbound, 223 mile marker. Good.
1: C-442.
0: Rally C-442, 1063, I-85 northbound, 223 mile marker. It's going to be a dark colored Honda Accord on the roadway. Good.
1: Civil.
0: Stand for.

0: Guys, over. Check, we'll check it. Also, that call came in from Vance County, advising that no one's getting another tag, but there's a male soldier walking around the same. Advise the HP's already do it.
1: Sample.

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1: No, eh.
0: In the area of Tampa, Loki.
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0: Valley Warren County Car. I have a 1050 unknown automatic crash notification at Manson Drury Road near Mason Road. Ben?
1: 6142.
0: Rally C442, 1050 unknown automatic crash notification, Manson Drury Road near Mason Road. This is going to be on the bridge between the on and off ramp. Ben?
2: Mile marker, northbound underneath the bridge.
3: Same seems like it's either phasing either under the bridge but kind of over the bridge just before you get to the exit.
1: All right.

0: EMS Florida, Jerry 5-05. Go ahead, we got a driver that wants to be checked out. Have an EMS unit head this way.
1: 10-4, we're coming through this way. We're going to need to go to Middlebury and jump on Northfield.
0: No, go to Manson, to the Manson exit and just wait right there at the northbound get on ramp.
1: 10-4, seeing about 5.

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Do I need to get off of Woodbury and go down, or can I still get come on up northbound?

0: Warren County Sheriff, EVA on Highway Patrol.
1: Stand by. Warren County 505.
0: Where are you?
1: Just leave 1014. DOT called and advised that the highway was blocked off.
0: Warren County, 85 is open and moving.
1: 10-4.

0: through 11 Central.
1: Yeah.
0: Made contact with the caller. You quit at 1024 G George for now.

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0: Have a call out at Arby's, 403 Riley Road. 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Dispatch an EMS at this time.
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0: The word request that you will be checking the area of 85 from Mesa up to the state line for a tractor trailer possible damage. Group is out on scene. We got proven on that the car motors.
1: Everyone.

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1: 10-4-8, speed the way. Also, Ladder 2 will give you a call.
0: Crewmate, gonna take the trip off site.

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0: Rally C442, the county was asking if you can go to the state line and look for a tractor trailer damage. It is in the call notes with the sergeant public service.
1: Civil.
0: I see 442. I do believe it's in reference to Mason Drury Road. Ben.
1: Civil now, thank you.
2: There. Jasmine Harris needs to go somewhere because she can't stay with him anymore. Female is crying in the background now in Brown Ford Edge.
3: Central, Central. Did they advise you to deliver it?
2: I don't believe they have a residence.
3: 10-4, 10-4, 10-4.

0: So, yeah. She'll be a TNT for Christina Callen. Drag the train. Name is here.
1: Yeah, well.
0: Being route back to the Triple 1023 CPD, bro.

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1: Yeah, boy, thank you, Mom.

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1: Fine.
0: Members of Travis and Mary's office today, they generate the subject resides in the Grammar County. Well, place, we check.
1: Campbell.

0: 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Central 312.
1: Good.
0: Suspicious vehicle, Dabney Pit Stop, 555 Dabney Drive. 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Same was sitting in the AutoZone parking lot earlier. Now it's sitting on the side of Dabney Pit Stop. 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
1: 10-1 up.

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0: Sí, me suena como un tío. Have you heard tell of the Noble West situation?
1: East is one of the noisy traffic at A64 U.S. Highway, 158 business west at the Warren Hills Nursing Center. Reference to a 42-year-old female with a seizure. The fact that patient will be in front of the building.
0: Alright, stand by for EMS 1.
1: 10-4.

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0: Franklin County, Florida, 1050 PD, Epsom, Rocky Ford Road, near Solly Askew Road, Ben.
1: C-442,
0: LC 442, 1050 PD, Epsom, Rocky Ford Road, near Solly Askew Road, can be a white Crown Vic or steer, Ben.
1: Kill.

a car, 1050 PD, NC97 near West Harbor Road. Okay. Near West Harbor Road. It's going to be a city work truck, but versus Bear. Wildlife has already been notified.

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0: 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I need to speak with the caller. Everything's 10-4 at this location.
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0: that's 411, feel me?
1: Got it.
0: EMS 4 is on that ride, Pam. When that patient may get a mileage 24637. 24637.
1: What?

VA attention to Ash County Corps 1080, I-95 northbound, 150.5 mile marker, I-95 northbound, 150.5 mile marker. It's a tractor trailer unable to maintain lane, almost hit an overpass, unable to maintain speed. Authority is now 0228.

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1: Yeah.
0: 9955, Victor Charles Wall, 9955.
1: Oh. 1900, Patty Austin. Please set us for the user as the insurance staff as of August 2025.
0: Is it 20?
1: 1202 Tubman Street.

0: You in that 401, Kenny?
1: No, I am.
0: You in that 401, is that my payment amount? It's 24656. 24656.
1: 10-4.

0: Hi, that's when my father got home from the store. 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It'll be a red Jeep Cherokee, collar up. Officer, just check the area.
1: 10-4, I don't know.
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0: Series, Wolf Central, go ahead. Robert Edward David, 3973. Robert Edward David, 3973.
1: Tweet, contact 50,014 Lexus, Victoria, Village, 812 High Street, this city, access

0: family to allow one-fifth of the non-funds. 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I'll get you the exact numbers when I get there.
1: Yeah.

0: Central City Cars, all city cars, have a possible attempted home invasion, 628 East Montgomery, 628 East Montgomery Street. Caller is advising that someone is trying to get into her window. She's advising the back window and the front window. I can't hear the dogs barking in the background. Central Clear 337.
1: Wow, the roof.
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0: 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I'm making a right on East Montgomery now.
1: 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Coming off Beckford, about to hit Andrews now.
2: I'm on South Garnet, passing the post office.
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0: 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Central, does the caller get a description?
1: No description. She did not see the subject, just heard him.
2: Identify him real quick. 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
2: Where are they?
1: 4214322. 4214322. 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

0: I got any signs of banning or attempted banning? 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
1: Ten.
0: I still did not copy.
1: Ten ten.
0: 10-4. I'm just going to circulate the area and see if I see anybody else out and about.

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Respond to non-emergency. 1505 Run Creek Road. 1505 Run Creek Road. You can respond to an 87-year-old male, conscious and breathing, positivizing that the patient is a lung cancer patient, also has cancer in his spine, complaining of pain all over. Central clear, 430.

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0: 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She is on scene but cannot provide the proper passcode.
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0: 对 for this issue the call from an anonymous mail advising that there is a silver Acura parked on the right hand side of the roadway. 是吗？

0: Adam Torsen, where is that address supposedly at?
1: 10-14, as long as there's a white farm lane, before you get into the cul-de-sac, there's a white Acura parked in front of a gate. There's a male named Brandon sleeping insane, same as running from probation. Could not provide last name.
0: On Twitter, Charles 14, you can point it to all handles.
2: Thank you, sir.
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0: 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I'll be 10:42.
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1: Yeah, Temple, you sure on the same 29 team?
0: 29 on the Bills?
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0: 75 on weekend and assaults on the law enforcement officer.
1: Temple, Adam 3, County News. Adam 14, Adam 12, I'm coming down Brooksville Park Road right now.
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1: Coming down Brooksville Park Road.
2: From what I can see, it doesn't look like anybody's in the vehicle. However, there are 10 windows on site. I'll wait till you arrive to approach.
1: 10-4, I'm turning on the white phone lane right now.

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Central City first responders, EMS Central City first responders, front emergency traffic, down to Southern Pine Street, down there to Southern Pine Street, versus a 78-year-old male patient who fell sometime last night, hit his head, he's still on the ground, bleeding from his head at the time, he's awake since Chris 6:17.

0: 14, y'all 10-4?
1: Yeah, we're 10-4. I'm still waiting for him to arrive before the person. I tapped on the vehicle. Nobody said anything, so I'm just waiting for him to get here. I can't see you in the vehicle because of the tent windows.
2: Adam 14 Central, I'm 23.

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Be too late. Hey, Jenner.

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0: Central 334.
1: Yeah.
0: Regional 1050 PD. Same with her last night. 701 Arch Street called eyes that her red Ford Escape was hit. She believes it was a white Land Rover that's on scene, but that owner is denying. So.
2: Ten four, been right.

022 Charles Adams. Attention, Johnson County, cars 1080. 95 northbound from the 78. 95 northbound from the 78. It's going to be a silver Dodge Charger, unable to maintain lanes. 37. 0656 KIB. 894. Just 10-4.

0: that's why they weren't hitting. 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Senator Gossie.
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0: Atlanta, missing juvenile, 194 Moody Road, Lot 2, calls it running her 11-year-old autistic son, stole her vehicle, split a 2008 white Toyota Camry. She doesn't know when he left, unknown clothing description.
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2: There's 2 Central.
1: What?
2: Said, well, you can run a motor road traffic call. I'm in the area. And if you could, try to give us a 1028 if it's a fresh bonus, they'll call them.

0: Professor.
1: Beleza.
0: Temporal time for that vehicle should be MA8986, coming back to 2018. Show the camera to that tail subject from the other door.
1: TF, we'll give you a catch today. Appreciate it.

0: Adam 11, 214 is not on range drive.
1: Careful.
2: Adam Twister, can you run the lot number?
0: Two.
2: Two. Show me 1023.

0: Did you call for 43? General, can you give me a 21? General. Central. You can call 10-8-800, no time to cap.
1: Careful.
0: And then he came back home. Temple was on closer on down the
2: David 11 didn't advise. He just said it was close to his home.
0: Temple. I'm just waiting for mom to get back to the house. I'll get information.
3: Yeah, Temple.

0: We don't have a numeric slot, Daniel, but if it was one of these roads off of Daniel Bangville.
1: Jan, I don't believe it is.
0: Tampa.
1: Saturday when she called, he was already home. She had called, notified, and he had been home for 20 minutes.
0: Careful.

0: Probe County Units, that's 1014, that subject is directed to ELM school.
1: Alright.
0: Mom's with them now. I'm headed that way.
1: 1014, central, I'm here, I'm out there. Yeah, you're also.

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0: 10-4. Yeah, he just hit the flock camera over there at 7:23.

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0: Tom, Mary, Mary, 3164. Tom, Mary, Mary, 3164. 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
0: 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Can you clear the same 800 for me, please?
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Symptoms going to be in reference to a 63-year-old female, constant breathing. Chief complaint is going to be vomiting. Also, blood pressure is at 228 over 98. Does have a cardiac history. So it's clear 734.

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0: I'm scanning for Tiffany property damage, Cleveland Road, Allen Road of us. Six 47 Tiffany property damage, Cleveland Road, Allen Road, Honda Pilot, the Great Pastor, going to be the PVA of 9638 Cleveland Road. 9638 Cleveland Road, good.
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0: 740.

Right, John Scanicor, 1082, 95 northbound, 99 mile marker of us. This is 10-4, 1082, 95 northbound, 99 mile marker. A black Lexus with a dead battery, PVA of the northbound rest area. IMAP is unavailable until 0900 hours code.

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1: Yeah.
2: Lincoln Boy Zebra 9682. Lincoln Boy Zebra 9682. That should be US 1 right in front of Kittredge Court.

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1: Yes.
0: 43106865. 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
2: 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I'll be 10-8.
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Respond. Emergency traffic. Henderson Nursing, 2275 Room Creek Road, Room 7, V-Boy. First student, 83-year-old male, constant breathing. Two complaints going to be possibly going septic. Also, not completely alert. It's clear A-43.

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0: respond non-emergency 15318 NC39 North, 15318 NC39 North. Sam's going to be in reference to a 2-month-old female constant breathing. Your complaint is has a hair wrapped around her toes. Probably believe that is cutting off circulation. This is clear 848.
1: May 5 and right.

Sir, you want to? I'll be 10-6, go. Car 26, same traffic.

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0: 3032 is coming back to a 2020 Hyundai to Mary Ann Benjamin, 280 Terry Circle out of Clarksville, Virginia. 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

0: EMS Central, EMS Central, respond non-emergency, non-emergency to the Bridges of Parkview, room 209. If it's an 84-year-old female, she has a ring stuck on her hand at this time. They're requesting EMS come out for same. It's clear 923.
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0: Central 332.
1: You know, a request for dispatch from 400. It's Arbor Freight. I'll advise that, or 400 advise that there is a burgundy Ford F-150 with side steps heading towards Hardee's at this time. Took a grinder from Arbor Freight.
2: Several.
1: I'm sorry. S9. S2, S9, S12, S14, S15, S16, Nor David 11, Nor David 12, and Nor David 14. We've got a 424 Bowman Lane.
0: Kimball.

0: 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That's 12 at 16.
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1: 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Cleveland back in service.
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1: Mike, what's that, Joe? We're on scene.
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1: Baker, your OCA is 1411411.
0: Table, what's the 1034?

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0: Hello, area of Oxford Road. 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Were you able to get a please?
1: Zero.
2: Central 341. Be on 1063. You have my public service reference a communicating threat that 310 Adam already handled. I've got name, number, and OCA in cabinets.

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1: Adam 14.
0: Can you start me a show call to 82 Kalinda Lane?

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1: Go ahead.
0: Send that to me, Cody.
1: 10-4.

0: Yeah, 16, you want to pay first?
1: Central.
0: Yeah, 10-4. Can you run 28 for me?
1: Okay.
0: Lincoln David 01967. Lincoln David 01967.
1: Ford Expedition, Sophia Ford, 4310 of Satellite Point Road, the city of Fleets, lost or stolen FS-20.
0: And for, can you check and see if there's any 29 on that plate?
1: That was negative 29.
0: Very good.

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1: U43 reference 1027 out of Illinois. Come back to the license Am Desera out of South Elgin, Illinois. Showing valid through 317 2030. 317 2030. New in Jazzy. Negative 1027 North Carolina. Go ahead.

Horry County EMS, station two first responders, need to respond to emergency traffic. 146 Dakin Road, 146 Dakin Road, Crossroads, Bob White Road to the dead end. Represent 84-year-old male patient, unconscious for breathing.

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1: 6-10-4.
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0: 4 and 11.
2: 11-10-4.

0: this one. 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If I get to see this as yesterday, it's abnormal breathing. 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
1: In a strict

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0: Bacon Road, 146 Bacon Road. 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
1: Got it.

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1: Uh-huh.
2: 34th Century, you can show me same traffic.
1: Come on. Name is showing across from 143 on the right hand side before the curve of the path.
2: You make a woman they wear. One had a button down shirt open with a white shirt underneath it, and then the son had a like a black hoodie on.
3: Shorts.
2: Yeah, 10-4.
3: 10-4.
2: I believe they both had shorts on.
3: Dirty Adam Central 29-6.
1: Go ahead with it.
3: Last name Tingen, first name Adam. Adam Tingen.

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1: I know Christopher tends to stay around that area also. We used to have child support on him if we got any on him.
0: I'm giving an estimated 9 to 89.
1: Yeah, it's 5.
2: Temple.

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1: I got an officer before we check. Thank you.

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1: 对。
0: The volley will locate that subject in DCI. It's going to be at Christopher Adams Engine. Comes back to that address, DOV 628.

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Hello. I'll be back 10-8.

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0: 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They've got an Austin Hubert subject already in their custody. Has it pinned a warrant?

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0: 078 Charles Adam, attention. Jones County, Cars 1063, Rainsmill Road, northbound from US 70, Rainsmill Road, northbound from US 70. Blue cab, tractor trailer with a car hauler, trailer, Florida 1020 of 8959 Charles Zebra, 8959 Charles Zebra. Doors on the pickup truck on trailer are open. Authority cell 1022 KIB 894.
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0: 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We'll be reaching out to VSS.
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1: Yeah.

0: 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Patient, it weighs about 125 pounds. Just need to be lifted.
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0: 1063, 95 northbound, 149 mile marker. It's be a subject sitting on the shoulder on the on-ramp. Subject is wearing a tan sweatshirt, dark pants, baseball cap. Possible Hispanic male, go ahead.
1: Right. 10-23.

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1: Roger, Chief. Go ahead with it.
0: 20 out of Massachusetts. It's going to be 4 Norton 799. 4 Norton 799. Be the PVA Wendy's.
1: Temple. Go ahead for 301.
2: And 301, early morning, I'm coming under saddle limits.
1: It is. Hold on 1 second. Now. 348, you can go back to service.
3: The 27 jet, 49 jet.
0: What?
3: Right. 10 minutes.
0: Okay, bro.
3: Show on warrant out of Franklin County, unsupervised probation violation. OFA.
0: Okay, bro.
1: Family wants you to evaluate the patient. I've got her up. She's in a wheelchair. I'll leave her in the wheelchair till y'all get here.
0: All right, Rick. We'll be on the scene shortly. Let me mention it, people.
3: Call 361 again.
1: What?
3: Back 10-8 paper, sir.

0: 3, sorry, Bakerson.
1: Baker, go ahead.
0: 10-4, whoever's at Hardy's Drive, you can clear same. AM, B-Boy, C-Charles. You can clear the investigation, C-Charles as well. It's going to be related. The property was returned.

哎，不错，不错。This is Robbie Tenney from Burma Lane, and if you will start my show call, the 1104 Roanoke Avenue. Also, if you will close out the door.

0: Yeah, it's 14 Central.
1: Yeah.
0: One female, 672.
2: That's 23 Central.
1: Yeah.
2: Is that C. Jones?

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0: 嗯，就那些招式。
1: 进步。
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0: He was in seventh grade and pulled him out of Newell Elementary.
1: You said both in seventh grade?

0: Central City first responders, EMS Central City first responders, respond emergency traffic, 720 Howard Avenue, apartment 1C, there's a 29-year-old female, it looks like she's vomiting, also vomiting blood at the time, female did it while she's pregnant, high risk, just for 11 o'clock.
1: 4 copy, 4 copy.

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1: 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Sunrock Road of us.
0: C-4-3-6,
1: C-4-3-6, 1050, unknown PI, US-1 northbound and Sunrock Road. It's going to be automatic crash notification. Good. 10-4,
0: 2-17. Lit 2-17, North Clark Street.

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0: 4436 Authority of Vance County. You can go ahead and 1022 US 1 northbound Sunrock Road. Unable to locate anything. Go ahead.
1: Yeah, 4 23 also unable to locate.

EMS South, respond 2080 South Chavis Road, 2080 South Chavis Road, there's possibly 80-year-old male having back pain, this time having difficulty moving, Coast Clear 1119.

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0: 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Just wants to report this information.
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3: 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He's at home. He was just trying to see what's going on. I'm getting this information.
2: Damn.
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0: Central City first responders, respond to emergency traffic. This is going to be 300 Walkney Drive West, recovery invasions. First 238-year-old female, not conscious, same is breathing, but is abnormal breathing at this time. So trying to get further, since clear 11.1.
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0: 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Y'all can 1022, reference 300 Parkview. They're on the POV.
1: Yes, sir.

0: Adam 11 to Central. Run off of.
1: I got a head on 11, I'm clear. It was off of a cop.
0: Yeah.
2: Hello, 23.

I'm 11, so. I'm 11. People will start me a show called 3411 Raleigh Road, Lot 2.

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0: 4025-9061. Let's come back to a Victor Daniel Aguirre.
2: Adam, 11 Central.
1: 11.
2: 8-10-8. Hey, Chandler. Jupiter will start me another one at 1660 Bear Paw Road.
1: Chandler, we're prepared to put that over now. What was that? This is only 2 of them there, I'd say.
0: 1660 Bear
1: Palmer. Go ahead. Reference Victor Daniel Aguirre, 387 Regina Lane, Henderson, Classy Active, -1029.
0: That's one.

0: Task Force Kingston.
1: Right.
0: 1023 SOMO, miles per rate. Nine eight three seven nine. Repeating 98379.
1: Hello, sir.

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1: Right.
0: 1 Mayo 1072, en route to Vance County Master's Office. Toyota Central.
1: Yeah.
0: 10 AC Charles.

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Adam, 11th Century. That correct address is going to be 1657 Bear Pond Road. 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
0: Lincoln Charles 1135 to the Roanoke adjacent to Mexico.
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0: 3043 Central. I got a 27 already.
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0: 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Should come back to a Patricia Ann Parham.

0: 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Move out, Snake 5.
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So we're gonna Thurston Parrish in the PD lobby requesting to speak to a supervisor.

0: 32.
1: Yeah. Or is that somebody y'all decided this morning?
0: Negative. No citations given out today.
1: Tell me what it is. 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
0: Negative. 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
1: Not right.

0: 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How many tests is out of volunteer for?
1: 10-4.

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0: EMS Central, respond, non-emergency, 800 Cardinal Drive, it's going to be the Cardinal Inn, room 20, reference to a 39-year-old male, conscious breathing, chief complaint is going to be traumatic injury, advise that he's having back pain from a wreck that occurred approximately a month ago, nothing further, square 1155.
1: Hello? Yeah, tell me about from the SOMO to BCJ, that one female, 72. Sorry, Miles, 72.

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1: We'll be careful.
0: On his route.
2: 156.

0: Yes, 14 Central. I'm 1023 BCJ. Any miles ready?
1: 11-8.
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0: 341, Central 1061. King Henry Mary, 2438. King Henry Mary, 2438. Yeah, Rock Spring and Clark.
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1: Hello, we tonight.
0: April.
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0: It'll be 10-6 at the courthouse.

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1: That
0: myself and S-16 are clear from the residence and route to the sheriff's office. You can go ahead and clear Tech 3.

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0: responders, city first responders, respond non-emergency, 804 East Montgomery Street, 804 East Montgomery Street, single in reference to a lift assist of approximately 230-pound male. Switch clear, 1220.
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0: Cobra 3-1, okay. Tenex, cool.
1: Temp.
2: Yeah. So I'm back to Demetrius Lorenzo Mason out of Emporia, Virginia, showing signal 13, signal 27. So far. If it does have an ID card only, valid through 6-5-2029. So far. Raleigh, North, reference 1027 check out of North Carolina. 1027 comes back to Demetrius Lorenzo Mason out of Emporia, Virginia. Showing signal 14 on the North Carolina side. He definitely is a 12-7 of 2020. 12-7 of 2020. Raleigh, North, boy, 10-4. The subject was also signal 18. Good. Signal 15.

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1: Right. 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
0: Jim, can you add on Sano OCA? Can you give me that, please?
1: 1081.
0: Hey, well, thank you.

0: Yes, 14 Central.
1: Go ahead.
0: Lieutenant from the jail, show me back out. Get the SO references. Same call.

0: Lieutenant Warrington PD. Pimp 4, have a hit and run North Main Street, hit and run North Main Street. Same happened right near Furniture Exchange. The caller called, he advised he saw the driver driving a dump truck hit a charcoal grayish black pickup. That dump truck is headed towards 1001 now. Did notify HP. The driver of that truck does not know his vehicle has been hit.
1: Both.

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1: Go ahead.
0: King John Paul 5402 KJP 5402.

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0: Temporal Corrections, 2019 Ram 1500, David Faircloth, Vanessa Wren, 588 Breach Road, Henderson, expired.
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0: Warren County EMS Station 8 first responders, need to respond emergency traffic, 120 Perkinson Lane, 120 Perkinson Lane, Cross Street, Michael Quivers, Rosary Dead End. Purpose of 56-year-old female patient, breathing problems, thighs choking also.
1: EMS 3, extend out EMS 4.

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She also can't breathe. 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
1: 10-4.

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0: EMS-1 is on scene, Ferguson.
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0: Flight 1, County Court 1082, Mason Drury Road near 85 Plus.
1: C4, who's this way?
0: 1082, Mason Drury Road near 85 Southbound. Speed on the on-ramp onto the highway. Speed at Ford F-250, unknown issues, good.

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0: Me. 10-8, accident report filed.

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0: 3 go to Baker Central. 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Well, you can clear that, talk to Officer Ascender. Show me out with 31.
1: Careful.

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1: Yeah.

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1: Temple.

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0: just over the subject, damn the pit stop, 555 damn drive, customer being assaulted to the clerk refusing to leave.
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0: If you could, please create an OCA and a vital sign.
1: Temple, your OCA is going to be 1412. 1412.
0: Temple,

0: Central Bay, 32. Stack you on 1073. That's going to be the ARC group home, 264 South Baker Drive. Call by the, they have a mail that has IC paperwork on them. It's going to be arriving on scene in 15 minutes. However, the call from yesterday that she's referencing was opened up at 11:55 a.m. I believe 24 hours up. Got her name, number, and cat notes.
1: They say what I'm saying, what's that?
0: 321 and 311 were both marked on scene. Not sure who's primary.
2: Okay. And for reference, this 121 traffic. Are y'all able to push over the OCA yet?
0: Negative. You still got 5 minutes, negative.
2: Negative. Thank you.

0: 3:30 a.m. or something.
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Adam 14 Central. Yeah. You start me a show calls at 585 My Pleasant Church Road.

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1: No, thank you. You can call the 121 A Adam and you got that public service for me.
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0: 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Reference 1295 Parker Town Road. 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
1: that right?

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1: What?
0: So-called 66 Matthews Road. My correction is going to be 66 Matthews Drive.

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1: Devil.

0: Four, let me tell you from the courthouse. Jackson McKinney continuing on I-85 southbound at the 243 exit ramp. There's a white Ford single duty truck pulling the trailer. They're 10-4. They're waiting for Triple H. Just in case, yeah, they're getting it further. C4365, show me tonight from my call out there. That's going to be tonight. Appreciate it, sir.
1: Press for this is different.
0: I was aware you've gotten called about it, but they should be okay. Biden can just call if they need anything. It's an older couple.

0: 四十个在这区。
1: Go ahead.
0: 10 for I got a public service for you reference that or group home reference those IVC papers that were taken out yesterday from that same female. Now requesting someone to work on.
1: So.
2: Really, better one, Central.
0: Yeah.
2: I think I've seen one that's on the ground.
0: Civil, I'm seeing them now. For supplement added to original 1050.
2: 10-4, thank you so much. Clear same, H-Hunter.
0: Temple.

0: 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And that's for some unruly parents.
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0: I was trying to see him pick it down. If he was leaving, it's a black Honda Accord. 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

0: 127 Charles Ann, Tetrapeca County Course, 1080, Baptist Church Road, westbound from Sledge Road, Baptist Church Road, westbound from Sledge Road, Silver Pot, Bash Grove, possible road rage, kept honking and caller and overtaking in curve, 30, cell 1428, KIV, 894.
1: They finally left once y'all got it.
2: Do you want me to stop or check in with you?
1: Yeah, you can check in with me.
2: S21 Central, S23, myself, 1023, hospital.
3: Okay. 1-8-1, just let us know if we can disregard any other units when you get there.
2: Yeah, well, you probably can disregard anyone. We can handle it.
3: Yeah, we'll set you right and clear all of the units.
1: Well, for that.

0: Attention 110 EMS, need to respond on emergency 137 Elams Road, 137 Elams Road, Cross Street, Eden Ferry Road, Duffman Road. I have a 49-year-old female, possible seizure. Sandy is at the sweepstakes. Authority of Halifax County Rescue is out on another call.
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0: Call Northampton County. They will call us back when they get en route with an EPA.
1: So you advise them they're going to take a call?
0: She'll dispatch same out, and when a unit get en route, she'll call us back.
1: Simple.

0: Can you go from 1063 to PD, please? Through the pulse measure.
1: Yeah.
0: Hey, you can clear that for patrol, 8-10.

0: Warren County EMS. EMS 4.
1: 4.
0: Southampton just called back. Advised their units are en route, but they are 34 minutes out.
1: Cancel, you can get disregards and we'll still be en route.

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1: She's 10-7, special assignment at school, but all the units 10-8.
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EMS South Fairfire First Phone, major traffic, 201 Freedom Lane, 201 Freedom Lane, 59-year-old female chest pains, 1444.

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0: Lincoln, Mary, Lincoln, 4846. 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Me, Andrews, and Vance Street.
1: Seven.
0: Get back here sometime, 23rd. Smash is off.
1: Seven. Go ahead.
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0: Charles Adam. Attention, Johnson County Court 1018, Cover Ridge Road, eastbound from Cecil Road. Cover Ridge Road, eastbound from Cecil Road. Trent trailer, red cab, with a dog trailer. 37-1447 KIB 894. 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
0: Okay, well, I'm 10:23. Top there.
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0: Kibble.

151 reference 1028 out of North Carolina, coming back to a 2015 GMC Yukon to a Benjamin Ivy Bridgers out of Pinehurst, North Carolina, showing place status active. Valid through 515-2027, 515-2027, no adjustment. Go ahead.

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0: 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A routine, a 10-18.
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0: 64. 1082, US 64 eastbound, 451 mile mark, 54 Explorer, the flat tire, go ahead.
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0: And for that pending escort for Quail Ridge Apartment, it's going to be a public service for now. Because the child doesn't get off the bus until 4:45. She's been receiving threatening letters, threatening to harm her child.
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1: Temple, I got a pinned in 1050 at North Bedford, North Chestnut. Got a Chevy Trax versus a Nissan. No injury.
2: Fine thing to me.

0: 139 Charles Avenue, attention. Nash County Cars 1080, I-95 southbound from the 128, I-95 southbound from 128. Gray, possible Kia, 10-8-10-1. Authority cell 1538, KIV-894.
1: Hamlet Road. Purpose of a 911 hang up. Call the number back. Male subject was cussing in the background. Hung up again. Call again. Female answer advised. She at first said yes and then said she did not mean to call. Not sure what's going on. Unknown weapons.
2: 10-4 and route.
1: 10-4.
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2: Four three four one.
0: Go ahead.
2: You're the best guy to take him.
0: Stay by. This time.
2: Careful.

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0: Is this man running right off your pants and not here?
1: No, it's a TOT.
2: I see 438. 250 PI on Morse Pond Road near Saddlewet Road, Silver Nissan Rogue, struck the fence, go ahead.
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0: 334 Central 23. What is the unit number that's headed out there to the Arcola booth?
1: 15.
0: 101-15, you want some backup?
2: TNT and I should be alright, I appreciate it.

0: 44-48. Central 2, sir. I'll handle it. 10-17 there.
1: 10-4, I appreciate it.
2: Class A 444, Raleigh's right.
1: No.
2: I take it right. I appreciate it.

0: Echo.
1: 334 Central. Yeah, 228, what are you one ready?
2: Ready.
1: First one to be Victor Charles John, 1899. Let me know when you're ready for the second.
2: What was the last four again? Was that first?
1: So we VCJ 1899, VCJ 1899.
3: Call 5, call 15, he got it. Terrible.
1: One, hold up at the road.

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1: Chad, for you with us, go ahead and attach this to Kath.

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0: Okay, you can mark the files out. 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
1: Hi.
0: So, are you going to write OCA and give me a readback sign, please?

0: Temple, your OTA is going to be 1413. 1413.
1: Who? Caitlin called. He tried to get in. He can't get in.
2: We're good. I'll tell him.
1: I'm glad you're all good. Thank you.
3: Central
2: Adam 14.
3: Where is that? Central, stay on 263, 58 South Graceway Lane. Call Eliza. Somebody's messing with his car. They'll just open the door, not take anything out. He thinks that it's his roommates trying to intimidate him to move out. I've got his name and number in cabinets as well.
2: Table.

0: 401 in Warren County. 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
1: 1358. 1358.
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1: 10-4.
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1: I'll be about 10 HC Charles. 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They didn't call 911. Could have been a child. 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

0: to Warren County EMS, station 3 first responders, need to respond to emergency traffic, 120 George Drive, 120 George Drive, Cross Street, Parrytown Road for the dead end. Hospital 85, year old female patient, sick person, diabetic, emergency traffic.
1: EMS Drake, I'm with EMS 2.
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0: 120 Joyce Drive, 85-year-old female patient. She is a diabetic. Call advised, she took insulin earlier. Thinks the patient went in her room and took more insulin. Her sugar has dropped.
1: Range is 31, Ken.
0: Go ahead.
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1: Right.
0: Yeah, Arnie Thomas in a wheelchair in the middle of the road at Hamville Landing Road and NC 39 North.
1: Which is positive 75, and one patient was taken away by me. Good.
2: So

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0: is on three. Respond, 112 Annie Don Road, 112 Annie Don Road, Cross Street, Bloomsbury Road to the dead end. Reference to a disturbance. Call advised that her son is acting out, cussing everybody out because she put signs up to keep off her property.
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I'll be at a 2931 Thomas Road, 2931 Thomas Road, lot 2, 1029, D.V.L.

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have a cow on the side of the road, Jury, Virginia Line Road, Jury, Virginia Line Road, right near Spain Road. No owners of the cows at this time. It's on the side of the highway.

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0: 6 reference at 1027 out of Colorado. Let's come back to an Abraham Yeshahu Levon out of Denver, Colorado, showing valid through, classy valid through 9/7 of 2030, 9/7 of 2020. Negative 1027, North Carolina. Good.
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0: 1042 my last, 446 is actually already up in Wake County, so he's going to be 1017 Wickman, Maine.
1: Oh, 4424.
2: Yeah, 23 area.
3: Uptown,

153 Charles Adams Residential, White County Cars, 1080-1081. 5540 eastbound 64 mile marker. 5540 eastbound 64 mile marker. Red Chevrolet Corvette. 30 cell 1640 KRB 894.

0: 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Respond emergency traffic to 1186 Newton Dairy Road. 1186 Newton Dairy Road. Records a 28-year-old male patient having multiple seizures. Central Clear 1645.
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2: 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She complains it's going to be abdominal pain, also vomiting. Patient did state that she felt like she was going to faint as well. It's clear, 1661.

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0: William 2-0 to Warren County, 1042.
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0: 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Adam, you need any further? 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
1: Negative. 40 units out here with.
0: So.
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I'm pitching Johnson County Courts, 1080, 1036, NC42 from Springwood, Springbrook Avenue. NC42 is from Springbrook Avenue. It's an Nissan Altima, North Carolina, 1020, Lincoln Boy Robert, 8604. Lincoln Boy Robert, 8604. Authority cell, 1722, KIV, 894.

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0: Got 10-8 paper, sir.
2: Good, what do you want, Kenny? Seven nine seven two one 1042.

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Man. Two, 11143, 11143.

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최초 세계 영화. good. You know, where's it go? Walmart, all by the black male, early 30s, on foot, wearing light blue jeans, orange safety vest, and no shirt. Was pushed out a bunch of grocery items. He's walking by woods now.

Yeah, 6 inch. Yeah, 6242. North David, 14 Central, same traffic.

0: EMS South Watkins first responders, EMS South Watkins first responders, respond emergency traffic to 30, Huntstone Court. Calls of us, it's a male subject in a gray and color Acura, parked in the subdivision, passed out. She's unable to check on him. Central Coast 1731.
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2: Then we're up.
1: $500. 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The vehicle drove off.
2: $74. Clear. 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

173 Charles Avenditch, Nash County Course, 1080, 95 southbound from the 125, 95 southbound from the 125, Green Alley, Bashgar, Aggressive Driving, Florida Cell, 1737 KIP 894.

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0: 4-13.
1: Ten 4, Warren County. Go ahead.
0: Did you need a read back?
1: 10-4.
0: 10-4, Mary Frank Boy, 3192. Plate not found.
1: 10-4.

0: EMS staff, respond all emergency traffic, 1258, Greenness Road. She responds to 81-year-old female. Same with Passwalk. She's come to it this time. She is alert. I hope we're just going to check out. So thank you. Bye.
1: Medic 70 in route.
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1: Can I request another 1026 degree of blue valves?
0: Adam 11 cents.
2: Adam 11.
0: River said, Townsend Line Road. It's supposed to be clear D. David.

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2: H01 cabby, uniform.
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U-644, 1050 property damage, US 70 eastbound and West Edward Street Extension. 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

183 Charles Allen, attention Nash County Cars 1080, US 301 northbound from NC 97, US 301 northbound from NC 97, white Ford truck, towing Platte trailer, North Carolina 1028 of Henry Sam, 2501, Henry Sam, 2501, possible road rage, 37 1806, KIV 894.

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1: Hey, boy.

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So can you see that you have a 2950, NC39? I don't know whether it's going to be north or south. That's what I'm trying to figure out. Show me where it's listed at.

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0: 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That caller's 1056.
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2: I'm sorry, I don't see one for North or South.
3: 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Thank you, sir.

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0: sent for. If it hasn't been done already, can you put out one more traffic in January for now, please?
1: 10-4. Central 10-4, you 10-4. Central.

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0: 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I'm back in service.
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0: 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Call it as she does see weapons.
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0: Raleigh available on Ash County Car, 1060 PD, I-587 westbound near 14 mile marker.
1: Adam and Booker on scene.
2: Temple.
0: I-587 westbound near 14 mile marker. Cell phone crash notification.

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0: Yeah, one female, 72, 1017 to the PD from R20. Beginning miles on road.
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0: Lincoln EMS, need you to respond. 519 Hamlet Road, 519 Hamlet Road, going to be a reference to a 79-year-old male, conscious and breathing, diabetic problems.
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0: Chào.
1: Good. Are we all clear of I've got flagged down for larceny and auto thing? Right here, I'm Dabney. Supposedly Kenneth Harger is a suspect and he's walking around Bain Avenue right now.
2: 10-4. 24, can you handle that after your escort?
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1: Give me a third party complainant. Said he witnessed it. He told me to go back to the store driving a black Honda.
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3: 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I need to make contact. I'm going to check the voicemail.

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0: Stand for 324 Central. I'll be out at Bain and Corbett. 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
0: Give me an SDA and read that. All right, State Street.

Warren County is tonight missing endangered adult alert. This will be a missing persons notice from High Point PD. Same will be Tyrone Bethia, black male, 64 years of age, 5'7", 235 pounds. Same as bald, has brown eyes, believe he's suffering from Alzheimer's, dementia, or overcognitive impairment. Endangered missing person, use caution, possible dementia, may be armed with a gun or knife. Convicted felon, prior B&E charge, previous drug activity, registered sex offender, last date of contact, 5/1/26, no clothing description, unknown direction of travel. If located, contact reporting party, Demetrius Cowan, 1120 Cook Street, Winston-Salem. Unknown vehicle or license, Warren County clear, 1907.

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0: What's your 20?
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0: Sick of it.
1: Sure,
0: yes. Received two calls from on the lot. 585 Bear Pond Road. Thanks for the 911 hang up call. 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

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He was walking back to the residence, unknown status from there.

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0: Very fast.
1: You can turn around to order SMB advised. 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
1: 10-4, gonna be out of North Carolina. 1, Henry, Union, Mary, Boy, Lincoln, Edward. 1, Henry, Union, Mary, Boy, Lincoln, Edward. Gonna be Chestnut Springs.

0: 2023. Tim, 4 has an unknown person down. It's been converted over to a cardiac. 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

Baker, Adam. Are you guys on the way? Good. If I was just asking somebody's on the way to get a working cardiac. Yeah, I'm in route. 10 folks.